pay. So I asked the big man politely, how might I help him that day? He said, if you need a garage, I got a role for you. Watch over that firecracker, let nobody light her fuse.

0: the Barça, right on! Right on! We would like to apologize for technical difficulties. For that reason, we're going to do it all over again because we want you to hit a lyric. Yeah, kick it off again from the top side.
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0: Mercury! Our next performer is setting up. I can make an announcement. For your convenience, the A. Philip Randolph Institute has deputy registrars floating for those of you who have not registered to vote and for those who have moved since their registration. Mr. Freddie Robinson.
1: Miss Kim Weston.

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Can I get Jesse Jackson back here one more time? Because if he had a hammer, he's the man. Right on. I guess everybody out there tonight want to know who I am. I'm Yancy Hawkins, ladies and gentlemen. And I just want to testify. Yeah. Closing it on down, ladies and gentlemen. Closing it on down. That's it. It's all over, ladies and gentlemen. WASDEC, 1972. That's it.

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Tricks on the corner, gonna see to that. Some like to smoke and some like to blow. Some are even strung out on a $50 Jones.

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Get a soul groove and slide it down front for me. Everybody over here, come on and clap your hands with us and get a groove. Can you feel the groove? If so, let me hear you say yeah once more. All right. What we're gonna do right now is take you higher. I know everybody in the house tonight is a little high, but we wanna take you a little bit higher. Everybody wanna go higher. Let me hear you say right on. Let me hear you say right on. One more time, say right on. Oh yeah, okay, every time we say we wanna take you higher, I want you to throw the peace sign up and sing high along with the Sons of Slum. Are you ready?

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Do you feel like singing? Do you? We'll show everybody how to sing along with us and we'll try to. Every time we say yeah, yeah, yeah, want everybody to sing along with us and get a groove one time. By doing so, it helps us get a funky thing doing. Want you to sing after us, all right? Okay then, let's try it.

0: I bet you're gonna be cool now, because we got somebody out here for the girls. We got somebody out here for the girls, and I bet you cats gonna be cool. How many of you saw the moving picture or the motion picture, The Legend of Nigga Charlie? Well, you know the tall, good-looking guy. Well, he's here. I went out the other day and swore I was Fred Williamson. Ladies and gentlemen, meet the star and a very fine actor. Ladies and gentlemen, let's welcome Mr. Fred Williamson.
1: Greetings, greetings. You know, it's funny. It's funny how some people can mess up your name. In certain parts of the country, I'm known as Colored Charlie, Black Charlie, but that ain't where it is. We all know what it is here in Los Angeles. I am Nigga Charlie. Now, before I

0: go any further, I'd like to thank all of the people that are still sitting in their seats. I would like to congratulate you for staying there. More power to you, because you know where it is, and I would like to thank you for staying there. Now I look down here upon these people, and you know Nigga Charlie don't lie. Nigga Charlie don't take no jive either. So I would like very calmly and quietly to say, like Nigga Charlie said, he ain't running no more. And I'm not asking you to run anymore, but I am asking you to quietly walk off the field. And as you are walking, well, let me put it this way. If you don't walk off the field, the show is gonna stop, man, because these people just don't wanna work down. You know why? Here's what's happening. You're on a football field. What you are doing to that football field costs $25,000 to repair. I'm not kidding. $25,000 to repair. Now, that's $25,000 that's coming out of a charitable organization that's going to help you. So you are really taking $25,000 and giving it right back to the man. Because that's what we're gonna have to do. Now, I'm gonna tell you something else. The man is not gonna fix the field. He gonna get some brothers to do it and pay him $1.50 an hour. So he's gonna make $22,000 and we gonna make $3,000. So I am not jabbing, it costs $25,000 to fix that field. And the field has to be fixed because, as you know, they have a football team in this town and they run up and down on that grass. Now, while you are doing this, I would like to bring up again Reverend Jesse Jackson so he can say a few more words to you. And the people that are walking off the field, thank you. I really appreciate your cooperation.
1: Thank you, Brother Fred. As we move along with our program, we have like four more acts to go, and we do not want to stop our program prematurely. But as these brothers and sisters are cooperating so beautifully, moving off of the field, knowing that some of you have been here since 3 o'clock today, and you must move off of the track field as well as the playing field on into the stands, we have an emergency international black situation. We have 18 black brothers in Germany who are there for the Olympics. They do not want to run unless the black brothers from Rhodesia can run. The world needs to know tomorrow that 100,000 black people stood and held their fists together, supporting them and supporting black Rhodesia. Let us stand and raise our fists together as we take our seats. Let us take our seats. Let us move on toward our seats. At this time, brothers and sisters, as we give this special salute to the brothers who are in Germany tonight, and we are going to send them a cablegram indicating that they had the support of 100,000 black brothers and sisters in Los Angeles tonight. We want Brother Billy Eckstein to sing a song for us, a very sacred song, a very serious song. Let us hold our fist high in dignity. If I can help somebody, this is a serious situation. When dogs bite black people in Birmingham, we bleed everywhere. If any of us is denied someplace, all of us hurt one place or the other. Let us show our blackness not by our hairstyle, but by our conduct. Black can be beautiful if it will be. Mr. B. Fine Eckstein, one of the black giants in the field of music. If I can help somebody.
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Wow! 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

name. 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But baby, you know as well as me that you'd pick me up right now.

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'Cause baby, you know I'm gonna be waiting at the gate. 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